you do. And everything you want, and only you get. Everybody grows. Everybody knows. Everybody knows. Everybody knows. Everybody knows.

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1: Don't look away. 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Yes, you. 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

bona le dumelang the girl black in 440 miss a reporter the queen and now you're tuning into song number TJ Wasejo Samoya. Let's stay tuned everybody, let's keep it going. Remember I said the aim is to sweat, not to sweat. 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

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So try so you am here. 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

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This is the last time. This is the last time.

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Then I see you see the one is to see you see the skid on night when I'm getting him a messy PCF easy. 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

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back, back, back, back, back, back, back, back, back, back, back, back, back, back, back, back, back, back, back, back, back, back, back, back, back, back, back, back, back, back, back, back, back, back, back, back, back, back, back, back, back, back, back, back, back, back, back, back, back, back, back, back, back, back, back, back, back, back, back, back, back, back, back, back, back, back, back, back, back, back, back, back, back, back, back, back, back, back, back, back, back, back, back, back, back, back, back, back, back, back, back, back, back, back, back, back, back, back, back, back, back, back, back, back, back, back, back, back, back, back, back, back, back, back, back, back, back, back, back, back, back, back, back, back, back, back, back, back, back, back, back, back, 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

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Steve Kekana, PJ Powers.

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0: 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Hey. Hey. Hey. Hey. 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Hey. Hey. 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Hey. 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Hey. Hey. Hey. Hey. Hey. Hey. Hey. Hey. Hey. 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Hey. 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
0: 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It's all right.
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Are you an artist, a creative, or an artistic practitioner? Do you have a story to tell? Do you want to take part in reimagining a heritage narrative? We have a grant call for you. The Africa-Euro Partnership for Culture, Southern African component with the Goethe Institute, is calling creatives and artistic practitioners in Southern Africa, including Lesotho, to apply for grants for creatives and artistic practitioners. The grants invite creatives from all disciplines, from film to performing arts, visuals and literary art, cultural curation and heritage practices to collaborate, engage and co-create three artistic works within a heritage narrative cluster led by a heritage organization. This initiative is funded by the European Union and aims to strengthen cultural cooperation within Southern Africa, as well as between Southern Africa and Europe, enhancing regional cultural production while promoting cultural dialogue through co-creation of new narratives. Selected creatives and artistic practitioners will receive grants worth 6,000 euros over a six-month period. Applications are now open and close on 29th of May 2026. To find out more about the call, visit www.goethe.de/AEPC.

beautiful track coming through from Holy Life Family Real. And before that one, you got to listen to Ayanda Ntanzi Moyo Nwele. Now, let me welcome you to PCFM. The show is Just Us, the show that comes to you from 9 to 12 Sundays, every Sunday, right here on PCFM. This is where we chat about spirituality, most importantly. This is where we keep you informed as well as entertained. So, you know how we do it. We're going to be starting with the spiritual segment for the next 2 hours.

traditional habits and practices, such as prayer, meditation, like having, let's say you pray at a certain time every single day, right? You fast for a certain period so that you can grow spiritually. So that is what we're going to be looking at this morning. So make sure that you do not go anywhere. I promise you, this is the segment you do not want to miss right here on PCFM. Stay with us. Please stay with us, because I promise you, you do not want to miss out on this very, very important information. Because like I said, this is something we hardly ever talk about as people. We hardly ever make something like this. We hardly ever talk about something like this, that habits that actually help us grow spiritually. So yes, make sure that you do not go anywhere. Now, before we go any further, let me give you a beautiful track coming through from Grace Udo. It says, Holy, Holy Place.

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time you got to listen to William McDowell, I Give Myself Away. You are still on PCFM. The show is Just Us, the show that comes to you every Sunday from 9 to 12 midday. And I am your host, Eva. Tato Mafandiri is my name. And of course, I will be with you up until the hour of 12. And like I said, today we are talking spiritual discipline. Like I said, these are things that you do daily or

So spiritual growth basically is like an exercise. The way you train your body, like the way you go to the gym and actually train your body, that is how you actually train your spirit, basically. So why is it important? Why is it important to actually have a spiritual discipline? Basically, it cultivates a consistency. It ensures that your connection to your faith or inner self does not rely on temporary emotions, helping you to stay grounded during life's challenges. It also creates a space for grace. Practices like meditation and purposeful solitude slow down a busy life, making room to reflect, recalibrate, and experience peace.

partners your efforts with God or the universe, empowering you to grow in wisdom and bear positive fruit in your daily life. The thing about people is that we only turn to God when something is going wrong in our lives. That's basically the only time we actually say, okay, I actually need to pray. But that is not always the case. What you need to do basically is to always have something that grounds you down. Something like a certain relationship with God. Something okay. Every time, every evening, a prayer session from, let's say, 8 to 9 o'clock. That's a routine, right? That is something you do. It's way more. It helps you actually understand things way better. What's about okay? At a certain time, connect to God. Every Friday, okay, after work, somewhere, meet up with people, have fun, right? So make time for God, basically. That is what we are talking about. So we have different practices. Those are inward practices, outward practices, and corporate practices. Inward practices are basically things you do for yourself. Those are things that you do on your own. Having a prayer session on your own, meditating and studying at the Bible. Those are things that you do as you. That you're doing them for. You basically do them by yourself. Those are what we talk about, inward practices. And then we also have outward practices. This one namely generosity, giving to people, basically. That's what we talk about. Serving others, just keeping things very simple for your ego. Oscar Dumela, hore ego ya how you control it. Basically, that is what we talk about when we say outward practices. Mm-hmm. Also, we also have corporate practices. Sena di tswana le ho ya kerekeng, o lo ya dithapelong tse monana tsa Laboraro or Friday. That's where you go o lo rapela le other people, basically. Ke tsena tso di etsang le other people. You go to a church, di thapelo tse monana tsa the groups, basically. Mm-hmm. So you just go there, you pray. Those are things. Everything, basically. That's what we're saying, right? So, okay, how do you pray? How do you talk to God? How do you do certain things? How do you grow in your faith, basically? So, yes, we have those that actually help you grow, hey?

So as I was saying, prayer should be something that you do regularly, something that you do every single day. Eskaba ntoyezang only when you are in trouble, when you say, oh, something is not going right in my life. That is when you actually turn to prayer. It should not be like that. Because if you want your answers, if you want your answers from God, that means you also have to give him your time.

also do some of these things or hole spiritually. Just one day, tell yourself, okay, after work, every time after work at 8 o'clock, I'm going to take my Bible, read a certain scripture, and then pray after that. A very strong spiritual connection with God. Relationship ya hole modimo e hole a tsebeng gore a itse rong a khone go arabela di tapelo tsa hao.

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And checking on our time, it is just 14 minutes after the hour 10. And this is a beautiful track coming through from Tasha Cobbs, Fill Me Up. Before this one, you got to listen to Emali with Here For You. I'll provide the sacrifice. You gotta take, so you provide the spirit. Now the show is still just us, just me and you from we got together for 9, and we're gonna be together up until the hour 12 right here on PCFM. And I'm still your host, Tato Mafandiri. Also, remember that at 11 o'clock, you're going to be hearing from the news department. Now, still on our spiritual segment, we are still talking spiritual discipline. And one thing that I've realized in today's life is that we are ruled by emotions. Like, we are very much ruled by emotions. You just want to take your phone or get on social media because it's like a fulfillment way. Like, on a daily basis, how to feel you just want your phone. When people they get angry, and then they ended up doing the unthinkable. Why? Because they lacked the discipline to control the emotion. Why? Because people lacked the discipline to control the emotion. In today's life, we really lack discipline. Discipline at all. Sometimes discipline, you just sit down and be like, okay, I am not going to actually get arabele ntwena anything I is. That is a very good discipline. You choose a ho qetella o sa kena dinthontse ngata. Somebody ask you to feel me. That's it, somebody ask you to feel me. Ke ona emotion. You just immediately respond. You don't sit down and actually think of, okay, if I do this, how is that, like, outcome here, the thing that I'm going to do, what is it going to be?

Discipline means o rapela even when you don't see things going your way. Ke nako ene o open up, okay, modimo hang arabele, I'm not seeing anything. But what do? You still pray.

Khalabatho, we are very busy. Today's life is very, very, very busy. And just pray. And sometimes doing that, because most of the time, you went somewhere and then a fight broke out. If you were just at home, none of those would have actually happened. If you were actually at home reading a Bible or just sitting in your house meditating, none of those things would have actually happened.

also this other discipline that we should probably practice a lot. You just tell yourself, okay, I am going to have a good day. I am going to be successful. That is something we should actually practice more often. Because one thing I've realized is that every time you do that, you actually end up having a great day. Why? Because you told yourself that you were going to have a great day. Everything is kalagay kahare.

one thing we should also do, Gore, every morning when you wake up, don't take your phone. 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Have a conversation with God. I wanna run oh, I wanna run to you. I wanna run oh. Just sit down. Oska tshwara phone ya hao. Just sit there. Stay there. Just allow God to pray. You don't even have to pray, because some people but they don't know how to pray. Just sit there in silence. Sometimes we even miss the messages. Why? Because we are so busy. Our lives are so, so busy. We end up not even hearing the messages.

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Now, when it's very quiet, when you just sit in silence for a bit, and then you ask him certain things, that is when you actually get your answer. So we've gotten so used to you go on social media, okay, what's been happening, the gossip, what's the latest gossip? I think that is one of the things that's redeelang galabat. We lack the discipline, don't rush for your phone. Like, literally, the minute you open your eyes, the first thing that comes to your head, go, okay, let me see what's happening. Who texted me? Who did this? Who did what? That is one of the things that's a great idea. Just have the discipline not to do that. Just for once. Okay, Hosani, when you wake up, just try that. Don't take your phone in hand. Just sit in silence for a little bit. It's going to help you reflect on certain things that have happened in your life. Why are things the way that they are? It's basically going to help you reflect on your entire life. You provide the fire. It's also going to help you make a

to give you another task. Every evening, just set the alarm, yeah, a certain time. It doesn't have to be a very long time. Let's say, Boma, 5 to 10 minutes. And just say, okay, this is the time when I am actually going to read the Bible. It doesn't have to be about anything specific. Just open your Bible, kamo petlinga ding, read that chapter. It doesn't have to be the whole chapter, like a few verses. And try and understand what those verses actually mean to you. How what do they say to you? Just practice that for just 1 week. And then come back and tell me how it has actually helped you. Certain things start happening in your life. Why? Because ofile modimo nako ya hao. That means le yena o tlonga nako ya hae a etse jwang a e fe wena, and actually prioritize on the things that you actually need.

say, like, just take your Bible, just read it. After that, we'll say a very short prayer. Sometimes Modimo obatla o arabela, but he cannot. Why? Because you are so busy with your life. Odila hona le something, odila mo yeza in your life. Something is always happening in your life. Just hanya ne fela, just have a relationship with God. Odwa bona hadi ntsa ho di samahani. Give him your time. Odile fatsi and pray. It doesn't have to be long. Just pray. And o rape le ka tiyo le ka nnete se ntho mona e re etsang ya gore okay, ntate Modimo, those short prayers that we do, just do something o le connected ho yona o tlo utlwa le wena gore okay, I am praying, ke a utlwa gore okay, hona jwale ke a rapela. Rona we normally do this ya thapelo ya Morena, akere? We normally just say, okay, tapelo ya Morena, ntata rona Modimong. Ebe then after that, we are done. Ako be le thapelo ya maikutlo, talk to God. Like, o bue le ena. Because tapelo ya Morena, yes, it's good, but it's something everybody does. Wena ako be le a talk le Modimo, bua le Modimo wa hao, o mo jwetse, okay. This and this and this is happening. You go for 1, 2, and 3. Like really, really connect with them. Skare warapela fella, just because you have a problem. How limonade in your life? Just pray. We tend to ask for things from Modimo ebe after that, what we do not pray after that. We do not pray and say, thank you, Heavenly Father, for giving me these, because ke rapetse ka kopa hore o mphe tsone, and then after that, you actually gave them to me.

to those people, Baboni Eka Modima Haba Gabeli, it's still going to happen. Just have the consistency to carry on praying. The discipline, yawe, every day you keep on praying and praying and praying. Otobono, at some point, something is going to happen in your life. To your faith is actually tested the most. How nala matata bo pilomba how? That is when your faith is actually tested. Discipline ya how ering? How is your spiritual discipline? Are you still gonna carry on praying? You're like, aye man, nothing is happening. So why should I carry on?

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Or buy Lady Vesey and then you pray after that. Just give it a week. And then tell me how your life is changing, how it affects your life, how it affects the way you live and the things that you do.

now checking on our time. It is just 30 minutes after the hour 10. Not forgetting that at 11 o'clock, we're going to be hearing from the news department. The station is still PCFM 95.6 FM, and I am still your host, Eva. I will be with you up until the hour 12. Now, before we go any further, I would like to play you this very, very beautiful track. It's Hillsong Worship. What a beautiful name.

you have just tuned in, then do welcome. The show is still Just Us with me, Eva, and we will be together up until the hour of 12 o'clock. Now, I was looking at verses, and then I got this one from Matthew chapter 6, verse 1. It says, "Beware of practicing your righteousness before other people in order to be seen by them, for then you will have no reward from your Father who is in heaven." Most of the time, batho ba apara seaparo ga ya kerekeng ga fihla ga gapela batho ba tsebe gore okay nna ke motho a yang kerekeng every single day, but you do not practice everything. You do not practice dintho tseo di rutwang kerekeng, everything that you go to church for. Those are things that you do not practice in your life.

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Because they lack the discipline, they'll practice everything that they are taught in church.

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He can actually see everything that you do and practice.

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Just help them in any way that you can, especially ha ona le bogone. 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

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But how get out kwala bebele ya ha we bear fatse? What do? You go out there o fihle o etse wrong o hlokofatse ngwaneno. How does that look in the eyes of the God? Like, how does that look before his eyes? O tlo thusa jwang wena o se tlo thusa ba bang? If you want to be helped, help others.

utlwana ho mona tejwang like how to some motho emo without even expecting anything in return. The fact that o khone o thusa motho o tla go ole so fulfilled go go utlwa gore okay I am happy. The fact that I could actually assist this person.

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If o batla ho thuswa, thusa ngwaneng, o tlo bona ha e khutlela ho wena 10 times better.

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It says, blessed are those who hunger and thirst for righteousness, for they shall be satisfied. But we never actually go on a fast. Sometimes o tlame o go itimedi jo o go itimedi ntotsa la fatshe and just fast o tlo bone ha dintotsa ho dietsala even faster. 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Oko fepe ing moya wa hao fepa your spiritual being. So yes, that was what we were talking about today, a spiritual discipline. How can practice that into the kanzenaki out happy, so you will see something in your life. You will see a shift in your life. Otroba na mama dia how abulea obane into the how dizama handle. Why? Because ohono hola spiritually. You were very well disciplined to a point whereby everything ya how ekatela ibulea mama dia how ahona hubulea in your life. So, haqetela our topic for today. I just want to give you this task. Like I said, o kore ha o fihla hae, just take your Bible. O nka bibele ya hao and read a verse. O petle bibele fela nje. O ska batla a certain verse. 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Just do that for just this week. Ke go hosane, it's a Monday, o qale on Monday ebe on Sunday re tla bua hape. Tell me how your life has actually changed. Tell me how that has actually affected your life.

0: So, yes, that is what we were talking about today. Just do that. Just do that for me. And then next week, Sunday, re tla bua hape, and just let me know hore na hantle e affectile life ya hao jwang. O bone difference in your life ka bo ai o bone ho ntse itshwanela like every single day. And remember, ha ke bua ka thapelo, I said, o rapele, like properly pray. Connect with God. Eska bantwa ninya ya hore fela okay ke buile le ntate Modimo ka etsa thapelo ya mogena, and that's it. Rapela thapelo ya maikutlo, talk to God. Atla tsebe o understand. And checking on our time, we have just 4 minutes before we get to the hour 11. Remember that at 11 o'clock, we're going to be hearing from the news department. So make sure that you do not go anywhere.
1: How do you know about to say? I can't resist what you're

track coming through from Beyonce, Dance For You. And before that one, you got to listen to Michael Jackson, Speechless, and Luther Vandross, Dance With My Father. Now checking on our time, we have just 17 minutes after the hour 11. So let me just welcome you to the Love Lab. Remember, we're going to be together up until the hour 12. So I'm going to be giving you nothing but great music. I do hope you are having a great time wherever it is that you might be at this Sunday afternoon. Oh, actually, it's still morning. It's not 12 yet. Yeah, this Sunday morning, I do hope you are still having a great time. I know most people are very tired. But then again, we still have the long weekend. So, I know some people are still busy out there. They are still very, very busy. So, this week, yes, I was actually watching Muvunana wa Michael Jackson, the one about his life story. It's actually quite interesting. It's actually quite interesting because I saw it on social media, but so I was like, okay, I think I should probably watch this one, hey? So I did, and I must say, I'm impressed. I'm very, very impressed. Honestly, it's a very good movie. If you have not watched it, you should probably do that, hey? It is very, very good. Ke life story ya Michael Jackson, like how he came into fame and how he got to where he was. I actually learned quite a lot from this movie. Ke leletso re hlile ne ke sa tsebe Michael Jackson the way that I thought I did. Because as far as I knew, initially he was... or still is, yes, the best pop artist out there. So I think that's the only information that I knew about him. So I didn't understand, okay, what happened? Like, how did he get to the bleaching? How did he get lighter and everything about him? I actually realized that his father was actually very abusive, eh? He was very, very abusive. Sometimes you go through hardships before you get to a certain level in your life. You're going to go through a lot. Like, you're going to go through a lot. That man abused Michael. Like, he literally abused him. And look at him now. Look at where he actually got to be. He was abused. He got to be the biggest artist out there. He got to be the biggest pop artist. So you see, sometimes you actually have to go through hardships before you actually get to succeed in your life. Before obona mama tia how abule ya life ya how eba good or achieve everything that you've ever wanted in your life. So you should probably go and watch the movie. It might actually teach you a thing or two, eh? Also, in the papalo game, his nephew. In the papalo game, nephew ahai Jafar Jackson. Most people were like, how about Tiny? Why didn't they find somebody who looks more like Michael? I actually thought he looked very much like him. Watching the movie, you compare Michael Jackson and him, it was actually quite good. Like, they look very much alike, so I still don't understand what people were talking about. But anyway, for you to actually understand it better, you should probably go and watch the movie, hey? You should probably go watch the movie. 20 minutes after the hour, 11 is our time. So let me give you a beautiful track coming through from Maxwell, This Woman's Work.

A beautiful track coming through from Diana Ross and Lionel Richie, My Endless Love, hey? A very beautiful track. And before that one, you got to listen to New Edition, Can You Stand the Rain? Now, taking on our time, we have just 26 minutes before we get to the hour 12. Remember that at 12 o'clock, that is where I'm going to be loving and leaving you. So I do hope you are still having a great time with us right here on PCFM. And if you have just joined us, do welcome, hey? Welcome, welcome, welcome. The show is still just us, and I am still your host, Eva. We will be together up until the hour 12. So do make sure that you do not go anywhere.

We've been saying Sundays are for lovers. We've been saying Sundays are for lovers. So I've actually been seeing a lot of people getting married. Congratulations to everybody who's getting married, hey? Congrats to you. I still can't believe that you're mine. You just want. But I am curious, though. I am very curious. Why is it that every single year, hai bakana go tsena tsa Maria people get married? Like, why is that? Kapola tsaba segame batho ba medimo. Enlighten me now. Tsaba segame kapo, what is happening? Ke nako e hle ke wedding season ya kwano hai. Is that it? How I'm thankful for the life we've made. And if we had babies, they would have your eyes. I would fall deeper. And then one thing I've actually realized, gore ho nyala kapo ho nyalwa ma 2000. Ah, abo, ma 1K, what's happening? What is going on? Because bana ba le siyeshem, what is happening? What is not happening? Gore ke tshwara, like, what's not happening?

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Like, what's happening? At least my 2000 are doing it. They are showing us that love still exists. Because, hey, bangana batoba nining, and I'm so happy for them. Have a great life with your partners.

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first station is still a PCFM, and taking on our time, it is just 5 minutes before we get to the hour 12. And you know this moment, I have to live and leave you, but I do hope you had a great time with us here on a PCFM. I do hope you had an amazing time. I do hope you had an amazing morning. And if honale mo go but I promise to do better next time. I do hope you had a great time. And of course, enjoy the rest of your listenership this beautiful Sunday morning. Hold on, Tatoma Fandiri. We are saying, yeah, for me, Tatoma Fandiri, I'm just going to say,

0: What do I call back right now? I'm sick of all this stress.
1: You keep stressing me.
0: Stress? Because I expect you to be faithful to me. That's stress.
1: All that drama, you keep stressing me.
0: You bring the drama to yourself.
1: You know what? Keep all that. All that drama, you just keep that to yourself.
0: Go ahead then.
2: Hey, what's up, baby? How you doing?
0: X-Man.
2: Yeah, I saw him tripping and everything.
0: Yeah.
2: If you want to talk about it later on, sit down and have a drink or something. Yeah? Cool with that?
1: Yo, Bob, give me a pen.
2: Give me a call anytime. It doesn't matter what time it is. That's my real number, too.
0: No pain, right?
2: Nah, that's my direct number.
0: All right.
2: Take care, huh?

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0: Hey, something is not happening here. 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Something is not happening here. Actually, but on by sea, such a can't get some more now. Why you're not for me? Nice, they believe each other is food, but you know, Moya, what did Tabby and Guana on Shapir? I get some more now. 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Yeah, it's a little bangat. I give a trip to you over night.
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0: Hey,
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1: God damn it.
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1: God damn it.
0: One. Rishabi don't talk to you 1-1.
1: Okay.
0: 1-1.
1: Oh, Happy Resilient Ends is a year.
0: Hey, what about?
1: Hmm?
0: What I would call you all my case of chiefs.
1: Banga chiefs, you and I in the wrong hand. Hagar again did the game.
0: What about Sebastian and Putis in the war?
1: Is a more coach at chiefs.
0: Banga and Guy Nepan. Guy Nepa chiefs, you know. I rubbed and petted to go. I rubbed and perros panalwe.
1: Over
0: hand. Not your coach, eh? When all about
1: department in your arts and culture.
0: Amona.
1: The music.
0: Le music mo na tabollo e be wena dipaki a mona o ba o tla ka di and le ka di rhythm and tones a rhythm and tones
1: ya le tones
0: esa le yo ba se le lensas gap ka
1: ja
0: o so le tones tones. So go tunes. Go first. Better got all. I'm on a defense. Show that. But if you say from Ritz, I'll run away.
2: So give me all of you.
0: Between 3 and 4.
2: For me.
0: I got on Tata Gadiman at 20 and about on Duben and by Grande.
2: You in exchange.
0: I shall be around to that thing. If you did it, say, well, you're double trigger at Loro Sukuri, Salomon's about 2026. Araga Sukuri, so I gave you double trigger to Abarapella. Now go near us at Salamo Pella Hill.
1: Can't
0: be that I am on a Loro Sukuri, so I can't be taking it in Fellam. I agree.

0: good movie.
1: I got one more song, and this is a late night R&B. It really means a lot to myself and my wife that you guys came out. We had no idea what the turnout would be.
2: Mabla PCFM, shebala go go ga ya Mabla PCFM re tle bontse he gore motho a bitswang Rico Verhoeven o bile ka taba lo se ya motho a bitswang Alexander Usyk. 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

0: If you count the legal votes, I easily win. If you count the illegal votes, they can try to steal the election from us. We think there's going to be a lot of litigation because we have so much evidence, so much proof, and it's going to end up perhaps at the highest court in the land.
1: For the president to go out there and claim that without any evidence of that is dangerous.
2: This kind of thing, all it does is inflame without informing.
3: Surrounded by people who look like us and share the same political outlook and never challenge our assumption. And increasingly, we become so secure in our bubbles that we start accepting only information, whether it's true or not, that fits our opinions, instead of basing our opinions on the evidence that is out there.

0: Babla Peace FM ka nnete ke a dumedisa hle lena na o ke la gafatisisa. 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
3: Ke a leba mohlomphehi motsamaisi wa dipuisano. I rise to move that this honorable house urges the government of Lesotho to take comprehensive and effective measures to address mental health issues in the country, as mental health has become a significant crisis.
1: It's Haramon Kumpi. Ere ke utlwe ntlha ya tsamaiso ya honorable member for Maletsonyane. 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
2: That's a matter of opinion.
1: I thought I'd given some false information there, saying we're going to do Fugitive, and then you saved me, Ben. Thank you.
2: I saved you.
1: Man, that tone on that guitar, we've heard that a few times in our lives.
2: I hope so.
1: Yeah, my goodness gracious. How about you doing, Mike?
2: All right.
3: 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The love the movie began with somehow got lost in the play. 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
1: 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You don't need to hold.

1, 2, 3, 4. Check, check, check, check, check, check, check, check. Let me inside. Anoche venía. Check, check, check, check, check, check, check, check, check. Let me hear. 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